to shake. All you gotta do, honey, is kinda stand in one spot. Wiggle around just a little bit. And that's when you got some. Yeah. Now let's go one time. Hey!

Please see for me that the hair's hanging long. For that's the way I remember her best.

repair beneath the stains of time. The feelings disappear. You are someone else. I am still right here. What have I become?